0: Radio Memory. Radio Memory.
1: Hello, darling. I see. You're not coming home tonight. Well, what am I supposed to say? Yes, I know the reason. Goodbye.

about the boy. And I know it's stupid to be mad about the boy. I'm so ashamed of it, but must admit the

come closer. Forget all the others. It's nice to be like this, cheek to cheek, in the old-fashioned way. It's funny, but I have the feeling that we're dancing as our parents used to do. Well,